Well, good evening, everybody, and welcome to another edition of the Bluegrass Jam Session on Pittsburgh's independent music source, 91.3 WYEP. My name is Bruce Mountjoy. I'll be here with you until 11 o'clock, playing your favorite traditional and contemporary bluegrass music. I want to send a very special thank you to Gretchen Unico and Joey Spihar for subbing for me over the last couple of months while I've been laid up. I want to send a special thanks to all the WYEP listeners, folks who sent emails and words of encouragement. So thank you all very much, and thanks to all the great folks out at Whitehall Post-Acute for doing the great rehab job they did. They do wonderful work out there. All the physical therapists and occupational therapists would not be back here without their very, very good assistance. We're going to start off the Bluegrass Jam Session this evening with something from East Nash Grass. This is one from their release, All God's Children, and this song is called Hill Country Highway.

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Classic bit of bluegrass on WIP's Bluegrass Jam Session from the Del McCurry Band from their release High Lonesome and Blue and one called High on the Mountain. Before that, we heard Southern Legacy, The Hills of Carter County. Mason Vi did Oh Lordy Me. He was joined by Ronnie Bowman and Junior Sisk. And we started off the Bluegrass Jam Session this evening with one from East Nash Grass, and that was one from their release All God's Children, and one called Hill Country Highway. 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Bruce Mountjoy here with you for another evening of bluegrass music on the radio, on the internet, on the smart speaker, however you're tuned in. I am very glad that you are. Let's start off this next set of bluegrass music with something from Becky Bowler. She is joined by Allison Brown, Sierra Hall, Missy Raines, and Molly Tuttle. One of my favorite songs from Miss Becky. This one is called Reach.

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Zach Keim and Deja Monet will open the show. 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

Music from the Wilson Banjo Company on the Bluegrass Jam Session, one called Heaven Is Your Hometown. Before that, speaking of hometown, we heard the Hometown Girl. That's Tris Imbrogno from her release, Bluegrass Love Songs, Volume 1. She has a great version of that old traditional tune, one called the Cherokee Shuffle. Heard Special Consensus from their release, Been All Around This World, and that was I Wish We Had Our Time Again, featuring Dallas Wayne, Josh Williams, Robbie Foulkes, Chris Jones, Ashby Frank, and Rick Ferris, all former members of the Special Consensus Band. And let's see, start off that set with one from Becky Baller. Her release was, I'd say, from her single. That's one's called Reach. And that was with Allison Brown, Sierra Hall, Missy Raines, and Molly Tuttle. You're listening to the Bluegrass Jam Session on 91.3 WYEP, Pittsburgh's independent music source. Let's start with this next set with something from Zoe and Cloyd. This one is called The Road That Might Have Been.

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Our fall countdown is programmed by WYP listeners. 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
2: It did get wild. That was Brian Sutton and Jake Stargell with one from Roots to Branches, Volume 1, and one called Crazy Creek. We heard Danny Burns, Blue Ridge Blue from Southern Sky. Buddy Melton did Blue Skies. We start off that set with Zoe and Cloyd in one called The Road That Might Have Been. 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Bruce Monitor, we're here with you for another evening of bluegrass music on the radio. And we're just about the top of the hour here. Going to squeeze a couple more tunes in before 9 o'clock. Here's Allison Krauss and Union Station, title cut from their Rounder release, one called Paper Airplane.

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1: All right, we closed off hour number one of the Bluegrass Jam Session this evening. One from Mr. Tony Rice from Tony Rice Plays and Sings Bluegrass. And one called I've Waited As Long As I Can. It's on a high-low brown number. And we're going to start off hour number two of the Bluegrass Jam Session with some from Jesse Smathers. It's a song been recorded a lot of times, but Jesse does a nice job on it. I hope you enjoy it. One called Sleepy Eye John.
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Listen at 1:15 for an interview with me, Kyle Smith, and some songs from Jess's upcoming sixth album, A Mile South of Heaven. That's this Monday afternoon on 91.3 WYEP.

Music from the Bluegrass Cardinals on the Bluegrass Jam Session. It's from their 1976 release, Welcome to Virginia, and one called Blue Eyed Boston Boy. Tony Trischka, joined by the Gibson Brothers, one from Earl Jam 2, one called Down in the Willow Garden. Randy Barnes, There Goes Another Piece of My Heart. We start off hour number two of the Bluegrass Jam Session with something from Jesse Smathers. He did Sleepy Eye John. 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Let's get back into this bluegrass. Something from Backline. This is from their album Living on the Backline. This song's called Just Country.

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along with Chet Vincent and the music industry, Mirabelle Skipworth, Kasten Guffey of My Politic, and Lindsay Libro. 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

And that is a real pretty tune from a band called 18 Mile, and that song is called Living Waters. Before that, we heard Wyatt Ellis joined by Christopher Henry and West Dakota Rose. We heard the Lonesome River Band, That's Where the River Rolls Around, and one from Backline from their release Living on the Backline. A song was called Just Country. 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Bruce Mountjoy here with you for another Sunday evening of bluegrass music. So glad to be back here in the studio with you. I cannot tell you how excited I am to be back here at the Community Broadcast Center playing bluegrass music on the radio. Again, thanks to Gretchen and Joey for filling in for me over the last couple of months when I've been laid up, and it's just good to be back. That's all I can say. We're going to start off this next set with something from Greg Blake. This one's called Bluefield Mountain Wind.

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Deanie Richardson and Kimber Lediger in one from the old Frank Wakefield catalog, one called The New Camptown Races. Before that, Mylon Miller. Got some very good advice in musical form. Never cross a crow. They say crows have a memory like an elephant, probably even better. Saying you're more likely to run into crow around these parts, so don't cross it. Just word to the wise. Before that, we heard Mike Mitchell from Love Songs, Torch, and Bluegrass. He did Little Mountain Home. And Greg Blake, starting off that set of bluegrass music on WIP, with one called The Bluefield Mountain Wind. And this is going to start off this next set with something from Vicki Vaughn from her release Travel On, one called Sleeping in the Rain.

0: And closing out hour number two of the Bluegrass Jam Session with something from the Nashville Bluegrass Band. Great song written by Greg Brown. One called Train Carrying Jimmy Rogers Home. We heard Vicki Vaughn Sleeping in the Rain as well. And we're heading into hour number three of the Bluegrass Jam Session on Pittsburgh's independent music source, 91.3 WYEP.
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0: All right, let's start off the third hour of the Bluegrass Jam Session this evening with something from Ashby Frank. This is from Ashby's release, Run This Town, and this one's called Everybody's Got Their 9-Pound Hammer.

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Zach Keim and Deja Monet will open the show. 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

J.D. Crowe and the New South from Flashback. And that song goes way back to the Jimmy Martin days in one called Mr. Engineer. Before that, we heard Rick Ferris from Life's Parade, You Don't Know What You're Missing. Gary and John did I'm Just Too Lazy. We started off that set with Ashby Frank from his release Run This Town. And that song was called Everybody's Got Their 9-Pound Hammer. 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For a little bit longer, be on until about 11 o'clock. Step aside, make way for David Gans and the Grateful Dead Hour. And in the meantime, let's get back to the bluegrass. Listen to something from Missy Grains and Allegheny from Missy's release, Love and Trouble. The song's called Anywhere the Wind Blows. She's joined by Lori Lewis and Kathy Kalick on this one.

I'm WYEP morning host Joey Spehar, and a song that I think belongs on WYEP's Greatest Songs of All Time countdown is Speed Trap Town by Jason Isbell.

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On 91.3 WYEP's Bluegrass Jam Session, music from the Edgar Loudermilk Band. One called Yes, We're Sailing. We heard Michael Cleveland and Flamekeeper and Big Daddy Rabbit. Chris Jones and Night Drivers at Under Over. We started off that set with Lori Lewis, Missy Raines and Allegheny. She's joined by Lori Lewis and Kathy Kalick from the release Love and Trouble. And one called Anywhere the Wind Blows. That song was written by Lori Lewis. So got Lori Lewis on the mind there a little bit before that. All right, let's get back into the bluegrass. And boy, it's getting late here at the Community Broadcast Center. It's been a while for me to be here. So getting back into the groove, let's start off this next set with a couple of local folks, Amy Mellison and Lee Stivers, from the release

Listen at 1:15 for an interview with me, Kyle Smith, and some songs from Jess's upcoming sixth album, A Mile South of Heaven. That's this Monday afternoon at 91.3 WYEP.

Music from Jared Walker in the title cut from his new release called Nighthawk. Before that, we heard Junior Sisk from his release, It's All Fun and Games, and one called Sweeter Than Tupelo Honey. Appalachian Smoke did the Scenic Road. And we started off that set with some local artists. That was Amy Mellison and Lee Stivers. From their release, Everything Tells Me Everything Will Be All Right, and one called Can't You Hear Me Calling. Great version of an old Flattin' Scruggs tune. Let's get back on the bluegrass. Ooh, speaking of old tunes, there's an old one from Cousin Emmy, done by Daly and Vincent. It's from their release, A Beautiful Life, and this song's called Ruby, Are You Mad at Your Man?

and one of my favorite new bands, Red Camel Collective, which is actually Junior Sisk's band. Without Junior Sisk, they do a great job without him, and that is called Daughter of the Stars. Before that, we heard Unspoken Tradition from their release Heartwood. They did Company Man. We started off that set with Daly and Vincent. They do a great job in that old tune, one called Ruby, Are You Mad at Your Man? And written by Cousin Emmy, but probably best known from the Osborne Brothers. We're going to close things out here on this evening's Bluegrass Jam Session. Thanks again for tuning in. Really appreciate your company as always. Stay tuned to Grateful Dead Hour. 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

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And from Stanford Continuing Studies, announcing another online class on the music and culture of the Grateful Dead, led by David Gans with many guest speakers. 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

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Stay tuned for the encore when the Grateful Dead Hour continues.

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1: It's the Grateful Dead Hour. I'm David Gans. Here comes the encore from 6692, a pair of covers suggested by keyboardist Vince Welnick, who brought a wonderful new musical energy to the band when he joined in the fall of 1990.

Morning Dew, recorded at Hershey Park in Pennsylvania on June 28, 1985. That's one of the shows that's included in the new boxed set, Summer Magic 1985, available in a variety of formats from Dead.net. You also heard a track from the 50th anniversary remastered edition of the Dead's third album, Oxomoxoa. Next week on the Grateful Dead Hour, we'll get started on set 2 of 4689, recently added to the Play Dead library.

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We're honored to collaborate with Grateful Dead, Rhino Records, and NugsNet on this groundbreaking endeavor. And from Stanford Continuing Studies, announcing another online class on the music and culture of the Grateful Dead, led by David Gans with many guest speakers. Saint of Circumstance, The Music of Bob Weir, happens online 6 Tuesday evenings starting September 29th. More information at continuingstudies.stanford.edu/Grateful Dead. You can learn how to become a sponsor of the Grateful Dead Hour and other ways of supporting the program at gdhour.com/support. 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I'm gans@well.com. This has been Grateful Dead Hour number 1978. Thank you for your kind attention, everybody. I'm David Gans, and I'll meet you back here next week.

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0: Here's the latest concert spotlight on WYEP. Let's see what artists are coming to the area.
1: River Shook ended their project Sarah Shook and the Disarmers last year, and since then has been pursuing a solo career. They will grace the stage at Club Cafe with some High and Lonesome Songs August 28th.
2: Bruno Mars has enough charisma and sex appeal to fill Acrisure Stadium. He'll back up that claim on Saturday, August 29th. 24-karat magic in the
3: 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Stage AE Outdoors is the spot on the show for Sierra Ferrell coming to Pittsburgh on September the 1st. Take me with you now
0: before I'm one. 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

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Zach Keim and Deja Monet will open the show. 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
1: It's a remarkable coming-of-age saga for any kid who has ever felt awkward, left out, alone. And I'd say that's most of us at some point in our adolescence. It's uncanny how Ian captures the desperate ache to belong. Once we survive that, we're ready for the world. Let us know what your picks are for the greatest songs of all time. 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

along with Chet Vincent and the music industry, Mirabelle Skipworth, Kasten Guffey of My Politic, and Lindsay Libro. 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

0: Here's the latest concert spotlight on WYEP. 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
2: 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She'll pull some strings at Bottle Rocket on September 11th.
1: The multi-talented singer, songwriter, and guitarist Margaret Glasby brings her songs to Mr. Small's Theater September 18th. Of emotions and
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I'm WYEP morning host Joey Spehar, and a song that I think belongs on WYEP's Greatest Songs of All Time countdown is Speed Trap Down by Jason Isbell.

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Our headliner is up-and-coming singer-songwriter Blessing Jolie. Clinton Clegg of Pittsburgh band The Common Heart will open this night of free music. 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

0: Here's the latest concert spotlight on WYEP. Let's see what artists are coming to the area.
1: River Shook ended their project Sarah Shook and the Disarmers last year, and since then has been pursuing a solo career. They will grace the stage at Club Cafe with some High and Lonesome Songs August 28th.
2: Bruno Mars has enough charisma and sex appeal to fill Acrisure Stadium. He'll back up that claim on Saturday, August 29th. 24-karat magic in the
3: 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Stage AE Outdoors is a spot on the show for Sierra Farrell coming to Pittsburgh on September the 1st. Take me with you now
0: before I'm one. 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

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Zach Keim and Deja Monet will open the show. 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
0: While it's obviously a dance floor song, it's also a really good song to listen to in headphones. 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

space, I'm making photographs. I tell jokes, they know to laugh. I used to hop up on a plane to where the pizza got a fold in half. No Brooklyn, my white manager had to hold the cab. I'm on an upward trend, it depends how you hold the graph. 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
1: PPG Paints Arena will swell with the yearning ballads and witty lyrics of country superstar Kacey Musgraves on September 8th.
2: Harpist Michaela Davis makes music that can be rugged, twangy, and psychedelic while remaining grounded through warmth and passion. She'll pull some strings at Bottle Rocket on September 11th. Don't stop now.
1: Such a long way left to go. The multi-talented singer, songwriter, and guitarist Margaret Glasby brings her songs to Mr. Small's Theater September 18th. Of emotions and
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3: Good morning, Deadheads. Let's wake the dead with a classic Grateful Dead jam right here on WYEP. This week, we're looking at a show from August 24th, 1968 at the Shrine Auditorium in L.A. And we'll kick things off with Good Morning, Little Schoolgirl.
0: All right, it's time to either stand up, sit down, or shake your leg, or go for yourself, because the Grateful Dead are here.

Yeah, a little creepy, but still fun. It's the good old Grateful Dead with Good Morning, Little Schoolgirl. You're on Wake the Dead. That one recorded live at the Shrine Auditorium in Los Angeles on this day in 1968. And I'll share a few more from that show as the week goes on. So join me again tomorrow morning right around 5:15. We'll Wake the Dead or stick around because I'll be back here at 6 for the morning show here on Pittsburgh's independent music source. I'm Joey Spehar. Have a grateful morning, and we'll catch up back here real soon.

WYEP's Neighborhood Concert Series is in Monroeville on Saturday, August 29th at Tall Trees Amphitheater for a free show with Devin Gilfillian. Zach Keim and Deja Monet will open the show. 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

Hey, what's up? Good morning. It's 91.3 WYEP and WYEP HD Pittsburgh. I'm Joey Spihar. Hope you had a nice weekend. I'm glad you chose to be here with me this morning. We started the show with Melissa Etheridge and I'm the Only One, then Devin Gilfillian, Black Dog Rabbit Hole, is on his new album, Time Will Tell. And he's going to be in Pittsburgh this weekend, a free show out at Tall Trees Amphitheater in Monroeville Saturday night. We got Deja Monet and Zach Keim on the bill as well. It's free. It's open to everyone. And you can find details at WYEP.org/concerts. Got some music coming up from Vince Staples. We'll hear the Rolling Stones and Eddie Ninevolt. Right now, Hermanos Gutierrez. Got to see them open up for Jack Johnson this summer. They were incredible. I would go see them again anytime. I really, really enjoyed that show. This is a song they did with Leon Bridges. It's called Elegantly Wasted. You're on WYEP.

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Something new there from Vince Staples. His new album is called Cry Baby. We heard White Flag, and he's coming to Pittsburgh in November. You can check the details at WYEP.org/concerts. Pixies in that set with Where Is My Mind, and we heard Elegantly Wasted, cool song from Hermanos Gutierrez that features Leon Bridges. I'm Joey. Good morning. Got a lot of good tunes coming up. We're going to hear from Billy Strings. Got one from Zach Keim, who's opening up for Devin Gilfillian this weekend. Right now, it's the Rolling Stones going back to Beggar's

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Our headliner is up-and-coming singer-songwriter Blessing Jolie. Clinton Clegg of Pittsburgh band The Common Heart will open this night of free music. 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

It is Eddie 9 Volts here on WYAP, blowing up a brand new song. He was recently in town opening up for the Black Keys. I think he's a pretty fun guy. Zach Keim, just before it, our 2025 Pittsburgh Artist of the Year. We heard 25 years, and you can catch Zach playing for free this weekend. He's going to be at the Tall Trees Amphitheater in Monroeville, opening up for Devin Gilfillian. Got Deja Monet, another great Pittsburgh artist, on the bill as well. It's free. It's open to everyone, and you can find the details at WYEP.org/neighborhood. Billy Strings has a new album out on Friday called So Much for Goodbyes. From it, this is Burn the Other End.

0: Here's the latest concert spotlight on WYEP. 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
1: River Shook ended their project Sarah Shook and the Disarmers last year, and since then has been pursuing a solo career. They will grace the stage at Club Cafe with some High and Lonesome Songs August 28th.
2: Bruno Mars has enough charisma and sex appeal to fill Acrisure Stadium. He'll back up that claim on Saturday, August 29th. 24-karat magic in the
3: air. Stage AE Outdoors is a spot on the show for Sierra Ferrell coming to Pittsburgh on September the 1st. Take me with you now
0: before I'm one. 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
4: 3 years on the local circuit, played twice at the county fair, and the second time Ben, our friend who worked the business, and said a guy from a label was there. There were two more like him at the next show, staring us down like hawks. And there was love in the air, and all the money was there, and we were going on tour with Candlebox.

Isn't that a great song? It's called Candlebox, and that is new from the Mountain Goats. It's on their album Days, and I love that band. I feel like it's a group that you either love or hate. I'm thankful to be in the love column there. I think they're so funny. Red Hot Chili Peppers, just before with the Zephyr song. We heard Billy String's latest called Burn the Other End. Got some music on the way from T-Rex and Feeble Little Horse. We'll hear the latest from Fruition. And right now, Sylvan Esso, new album out next month. From it, this is Hot Slob. You're on WYEP.

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Pittsburgh's independent music source.

It is T-Rex here on WIP Bangagong. Get it on, the classic tune from Electric Warrior, their album from 1971, and Houndmouth just before it. That's some pretty new music. Their new album is called Lordy. We heard Tiger Blood. Good morning. How you feeling today? It's a beautiful morning here in Pittsburgh. Nice and cool right now, and not really getting a whole lot warmer. We'll see a high today in the low 70s and in the 50s right now at 7:08. 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RAD works here. Well, I'm Joey. Good morning. Again, it's nice to be hanging with you today. Maybe the first day of school for you. It's exciting news, isn't it? Mine is starting high school today, so pretty proud. And coming up in a few, we'll have a related daily feedback topic coming up. So stick around if you can. Right now, some Pittsburgh music from Feeble Little Horse. This is a Pittsburgh band that has definitely gotten a lot of attention nationally recently for their new release, Bit Not. And if you want to hear even more Pittsburgh music, check out the Pittsburgh Music Hour tonight from 9 until 10. I'll take you through some other cool things happening around our city. Here's Feeble Little Horse and Rewind. It's WIEP.

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Fruition with a song from their new album. It's out on Friday, called Something More. That one, I'm Not Afraid. And they recently played a show for us in the Neighborhood Concert Series. Maybe you caught that one out in Aspinwall. Well, we got a few left, including one this weekend. Saturday, we'll be at the Tall Trees Amphitheater in Monroeville for another free concert. Music begins at 5 with a couple of Pittsburgh artists, Zach Keim and Deja Monet. And then our headliner, Devin Gilfillian, who also has some incredible new music out. 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And we have another one coming up this afternoon at 1:15. Jess Williamson dropping by to play some songs from her new album. And she'll be talking with Kyle here on Pittsburgh's independent music source. Thanks for letting us do all kind of cool stuff. I'm Joey. 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

All right, it's time to talk about today's daily feedback, your daily opportunity to tell us what to play based on our topic of the day. School is officially back in session. And while a few local districts are already a few days into the 2026-27 school year, Pittsburgh Public opens their doors to students this morning. So here's hoping it's a wonderful year, full of fun and learning. Today, suggest a song for Back to School. If you have something in mind, you can let us know on Facebook or on Instagram. And then listen, right around 12:20 this afternoon, because Kyle will share a set of three. Now, I got some music on the way from Tom Odell. We'll check in with Brandi Carlile and a whole lot more. Right now, it's the Wood Brothers from Puff of Smoke. Here's the trick.

Yeah, she hugged me tight, didn't breathe for a while. Could have died right then with a big old smile. But you know things change like it's all for naught. Where she kissed my cheek, I still feel the spot. I still feel the spot.

I'm WYEP morning host Joey Spehar, and a song that I think belongs on WYEP's Greatest Songs of All Time countdown is Speed Trap Town by Jason Isbell.

Now, I haven't lived the life described in that song, but thanks to Jason's words and music and sparse but cutting instrumentation, I'm able to really feel it. 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

It is Old Lovers, a song from Tom Odell that features the Lumineers, and I think it's a pretty good song. I wonder if Cat Stevens has heard that song, because I feel like if he did, he would turn it up and it'd be like, ooh, them boys spitting. That sounds very much like a Cat Stevens song, which makes me like it even more. Nirvana in that set with Come As You Are, and we heard The Trick. That's one from the Wood Brothers. They played out at Heartwood recently for our neighborhood concert series, and we got another show in that series happening this Saturday, Tall Trees Amphitheater in Monroeville with Devin Gilfillian, and you can find more details at WIEP.org/neighborhood. I'm Joey. Good morning. 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New music coming up from Jack White. New music coming up from Echo and the Bunnymen. And we'll get some news updates from WESA. Right now, it's Brandi Carlile from Give Up the Ghost. 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

0: It is Jack White, a.k.a. Charlie Crockett's biggest op right now. Dollar Bill on the new album Frozen Charlotte, and he's going to be in Pittsburgh in November. Dire Straits, just before it, we heard Sultans of Swing. That one goes back a while to 1978. Really great album. Good morning. I'm Joey. This is WIP. It's good to be hanging with you today. We are going to take just a quick break from the tunes to bring in Jeremy Scott and get some news updates from 90.5 WESA, Pittsburgh's NPR news station. Jeremy, good morning.
1: Thanks, Joey. Here's a look at what's happening at WESA News. Pittsburgh Regional Transit is out with its final draft plan to revamp bus routes as a way to improve service and boost ridership. People can explore an interactive map at buslinerefresh.com and leave comments about individual routes. 2 days of in-person hearings are scheduled for tomorrow, August 25th and September 10th at the Heinz 57 Center on 6th Avenue downtown. Allegheny Health Network has announced the launch of a new specialty clinic dedicated to advanced cases of COPD. The new clinic focuses on supporting high-risk patients, providing advanced therapies and wraparound support services with the goal of getting ahead of COPD-induced flare-ups, hospitalizations, and readmissions. AHN estimates nationally COPD-related costs are projected to approach $40 billion annually over the next two decades. The Pirates were swept over the weekend by the L.A. Dodgers, with the Dodgers shutting them out yesterday in the third and final matchup of the series, 4-0. Pirates pitcher Carmen Majinski was responsible for three of those four runs over three innings pitched. It's now on to San Diego, where the Pirates begin a series against the Padres tonight at 9:40. And that's a look at WESA News. Joey?
0: Thank you, Jeremy. Sunny skies today and mild. High of 73. We're in the 50s right now at 7:53. Music coming up from Blessing Jolie, who is coming to town next month for the Neighborhood Concert Series, plus Geese and the Allman Brothers Band and a whole lot more. Right now, something new from Echo and the Bunnymen. They're back with new music this year, a record called Apples for Isaac. This is Brussels is Haunted. They're on WYEP.

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Blessing Jolie is coming to Pittsburgh September 19th for a free concert. Yes, free, open to everyone. It's part of our neighborhood concert series, and that's actually the one that's going to close it down this year. 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That was the song Growing Pains off of Blessing Jolie's new album, 20 Nothing. I'm Joey. Thanks for being here today. It's 8:06 and nice and cool here in Pittsburgh in the 50s right now. We'll get up to about 73 with sunny skies. 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I got some music coming up from Jungle. We'll hear the latest from Phoebe Bridgers in a little bit. And I got some Pittsburgh music, some vintage Pittsburgh music coming up in this set. And if you want to hear some newer Pittsburgh music, check out the Pittsburgh Music Hour tonight at 9. Right now, it's Geese from Getting Killed. Here's Cobra.

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Jungle here on WIEP from the new release Sunshine. That song is The Wave, and we heard Rusted Root just before it. Their big song, Send Me On My Way, came out back in 1994. It was made here in Pittsburgh. It became something really big and much bigger than it ever thought it could be. Now, we have some Pittsburgh music on the air a lot, and especially on Monday nights. So check out the Pittsburgh Music Hour with me from 9 until 10 this evening. I got a lot of good new tunes for you from some bands that may end up being your next favorites. I'm Joey Spehar. 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Nora Jones on the way, Phoebe Bridgers, Danielle Ponder, all kind of good new tunes. Right now, the Allman Brothers Band, going back to 1970, this is Midnight Rider.

0: Here's the latest concert spotlight on WYEP. 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
1: PPG Paints Arena will swell with the yearning ballads and woody lyrics of country superstar Casey Musgraves on September 8th.
2: Harpist Michaela Davis makes music that can be rugged, twangy, and psychedelic while remaining grounded through warmth and passion. She'll pull some strings at Bottle Rocket on September 11th. Don't stop now.
1: Such a long way left to go. The multi-talented singer, songwriter, and guitarist Margaret Glasby brings her songs to Mr. Small's Theater September 18th. Of emotions and
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It's Nora Jones from The Fall, Chasing Pirates here on WIP Rap Boys, just before it with one they played at the Summer Music Festival. It's called The World So Madly, and you know, free concerts are still happening here in Pittsburgh, even though school is already in session. We have one coming up this weekend at the Tall Trees Amphitheater in Monroeville with Devin Gilfillian, Zach Keim, and Deja Monet, and you can find details about it. It's free. WIP.org/neighborhood. Good morning. I'm Joey. Speaking of school, we're looking for school songs for today's daily feedback. So if you have something you want to hear, let us know on Facebook or Instagram, and then listen at 12:20 this afternoon. 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It's Lost Boys.

YEP's Neighborhood Concert Series is in Monroeville on Saturday, August 29th at Tall Trees Amphitheater for a free show with Devin Gilfillian. Zach Keim and Deja Monet will open the show. 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

0: This is new music from Danielle Ponder. Danielle Ponder, an incredibly talented singer and musician, but also a lawyer. She went to Northwestern, got her law degree, and ended up working as a public defender for a while. That song, Sun and Moon, on her new release, Everything Has Changed. Her Death Cab just before it with Soul Meets Body and the Black Crowes. Going back to Shake Your Moneymaker for She Talks to Angels. Good morning. I'm Joey. Thanks so much for hanging out today. We're going to take a really quick break from the tunes right now to bring in Jeremy Scott and get some news updates from 90.5 WESA, Pittsburgh's NPR news station. Jeremy, good morning.
1: Thanks, Joey. Here's a look at what's happening at WESA News. Pittsburgh Regional Transit is out with its final draft plan to revamp bus routes as a way to improve service and boost ridership. People can explore an interactive map at buslinerefresh.com and leave comments about individual routes. 2 days of in-person hearings are scheduled for tomorrow, August 25th and September 10th at the Heinz 57 Center on 6th Avenue downtown. Allegheny Health Network has announced the launch of a new specialty clinic dedicated to advanced cases of COPD. The new clinic focuses on supporting high-risk patients, providing advanced therapies and wraparound support services with the goal of getting ahead of COPD-induced flare-ups, hospitalizations, and readmissions. AHN estimates nationally COPD-related costs are projected to approach $40 billion annually over the next two decades. The Pirates were swept over the weekend by the L.A. Dodgers, with the Dodgers shutting them out yesterday in the third and final matchup of the series, 4-0. Pirates pitcher Carmen Majinski was responsible for three of those four runs over three innings pitched. It's now on to San Diego, where the Pirates begin a series against the Padres tonight at 9:40. And that's a look at WESA News. Joey?
0: Thank you, Jeremy. Sunny skies today, high near 73. We're in the 60s right now, just about 10 minutes before 9 o'clock. Lots going on this week. We have the Neighborhood Concert Series on Saturday in Monroeville. This afternoon at 1:15, a live and direct session with Jess Williamson. But coming up much sooner than that, just a few minutes after 9, we'll dwell on the past. Today in 2013, Royals by Lorde hit number one on the alternative chart. That made her the first female solo artist to top that chart since 1996. Coming up just after 9, I'll play you that song from the mid-90s, and I think you're going to like it. Right now, it's Jim James. This is Come Again here on WYEP.

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Dr. John in the Right Place, the album from 1973, and you are also in the right place. This is WYEP, Pittsburgh's independent music source. I'm Joey Spehar. Good morning.

All right, it's time to dwell on the past. It's where we look back in time musically. Today, in 2013, Lorde hit number one on the alternative chart for her song, Royals. And it's a great song, of course, but also of note, it was the first time that a female solo artist topped that chart since 1996. And I'm going to play you the song that did it 30 years ago. Tracy Bonham put out her debut album, The Burdens of Being Upright, that year. People loved it, critics loved it, and ended up getting her two Grammy nominations. And this song on it rules. If it's been a while since you've heard it, enjoy this one. It's Mother Mother from Tracy Bonham.

I'm WYEP afternoon host Rosemary Welsh, and a song that I think belongs in the countdown of all-time greats is Janis Ian's At 17. We are

It's a remarkable coming-of-age saga for any kid who has ever felt awkward, left out, alone. And I'd say that's most of us at some point in our adolescence. It's uncanny how Ian captures the desperate ache to belong. Once we survive that, we're ready for the world. Let us know what your picks are for the greatest songs of all time. Choose up to 20 songs, then listen for WYEP's Countdown beginning September 22nd.

Cage the Elephants here on WYP Beaches in Tennessee, a brand new song for this year. Heard Outkast with Hey Ya and Mother Mother for Dwelling on the Past. That song from Tracy Bonham came out in 1996, and in 1996 she topped the alternative chart as a female solo artist, and nobody else did that until 2013 on this day when Lord hit number one with Royals. Good morning. I'm Joey. Thanks so much for hanging out today. It's always good to have you along and listening to some new music and some old music. It's all got a home here on Pittsburgh's independent music source. 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Well, tonight at 9, I hope you can join me for the Pittsburgh Music Hour. I got a lot of good Pittsburgh tunes to share, and I got one for you right now, kind of. Brooke Annabelle grew up here in Pittsburgh over the last few years. She's been living elsewhere, but she has a new album on the way September 17th. It's called Boulder Font, and from it, this is Make You Mine. It's Brooke Annabelle, WYEP.

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It is Rhiannon Giddens here on WIP. She is an incredible singer and songwriter and a literal genius. She received the MacArthur Genius Grant a few years back. That song, Carolina Rain, on her new release, Hope is the Thing with Feathers. Heard Jeff Buckley just before it with Last Goodbye and Heavy Things. That's Fish going back to Farmhouse, their kind of popular album from the year 2000. Good morning. I'm Joey Spehard. 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Hope you can check it out and find what may be your next favorite Pittsburgh artist. I got one for you now from a couple of years ago from Ames Harding and the Mirage. Ames Harding wasn't born here, but spent a few years here and made a big impact on the Pittsburgh music scene. As of last year, living out in sunny California, where this song makes much more sense than when he wrote it here in Pittsburgh.

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Our headliner is up-and-coming singer-songwriter Blessing Jolie. 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

0: All right, Kyle, just a couple of days away from the new Alabama Shakes album. That one is out on Friday.
1: Yeah, that's been a album a long time in the making. Because we had that one other single last June or July, because they played here in August of last year, and they teased the album and then didn't announce it or release another single until just a few weeks ago.
0: Well, the wait's almost over. I Must Be Dreaming out on Friday. How's it going, Kyle?
1: Are you dreaming again?
0: Yeah. Yeah, I don't want to. I don't like hearing about people's dreams. You know what I mean? Like it's with dreams, you got to be there, right? You can't recreate that. But I have been having some weird dreams recently.
1: Really?
0: Mm-hmm.
1: From the weather?
0: I don't know. Something.
1: Well, hopefully you enjoyed yesterday.
0: Maybe from all the kibasi. I don't know.
1: And today, gosh, just absolutely gorgeous after the rain that we've had so far this summer, and also for August. I've got a brand new song from Robin Hitchcock coming up on New at Noon today.
0: Oh, boy.
1: His first like rock and roll alternative record in quite some time, and he's definitely back to some interesting writing on My New Dead Astronaut that's coming up on New at Noon today. We've got a live and direct session at 1:15 today with Jess Williamson. Her new record's not coming out till October, but you may remember her from playing at the Wonderworks Festival a couple of years ago. Mm-hmm. That was her only appearance in Pittsburgh. And before that, she worked with Katie Crutchfield in the project Planes.
0: Yeah.
1: So I'm going to play a song from Planes coming up on the Kyle File today around 11:20 to get you in the mode for the live and direct session today at 1:15.
0: All right. In 12:20, we got the daily feedback. Back to school songs today. Pretty much, I would think pretty much every Pittsburgh school is back in session as of now.
1: Okay.
0: So find out what Kyle's going to play. Right around 12:20. Right now, I got a song from a band called Mega Sound. This one is really cool. You're going to want to turn it up. It's called Supersize. You're on WYEP.

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Leon Bridges, his latest is called Light the Way from Happiness Anytime. It'll be out September the 25th, the brand new album from Leon Bridges. Working with two members of Jungle on the production of the new release, and he just put out four new songs this past Friday, so 8 out so far from the 12 that'll be on the new album that'll be out at the end of September. Tender is the Night from Jackson Browne, starting off the midday for this 24th day of August. And welcome to it, a beautiful sunny start to this Monday. Hopefully you enjoyed the weekend and got outside yesterday. Today another ideal cool August day with a high around 74 degrees and plenty of sunshine. We've got live music from our studios at 1:15 today. Jess Williamson will be here to talk about her album that is going to be out of the month of October and play some songs from it coming up during the 1 o'clock hour. Tune in for that live and direct session here on WYEP. On this New Music Monday, here's the latest from Noah Kahn. It's called American Cars.

0: Here's the latest concert spotlight on WYEP. Let's see what artists are coming to the area.
1: River Shook ended their project Sarah Shook and the Disarmers last year, and since then has been pursuing a solo career. They will grace the stage at Club Cafe with some High and Lonesome Songs August 28th.
2: Bruno Mars has enough charisma and sex appeal to fill Acrisure Stadium. He'll back up that claim on Saturday, August 29th. 24-karat magic in the
3: air. Stage AE Outdoors is the spot on the show for Sierra Ferrell coming to Pittsburgh on September the 1st. Take me with you now
0: before I'm one. 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

That's new from Margaret Glasby. Her song is called Michigan. The new release is called I Am Both. And Margaret Glasby is going to be back in Pittsburgh for a show next month. Concert calendar for details at WYEP.org/concerts. James from the Laid album and Noah Kahn with American Cars. Another song from The Great Divide is a brand new release. Hey, good morning, and welcome to a gorgeous start to this 24th day of August. We've got music from the Womack Sisters on the way today. We'll get to one from Humbird. That's a new release. And Valerie June has got a gritty new blues track that we'll share coming up before 12 noon here on WYEP. Then a gentleman that's been making music for 5 decades, Robin Hitchcock, is back with his first album of kind of alternative rock and roll in quite some time. We'll debut a new song coming up on New at Noon today. 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

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Zach Keim and Deja Monet will open the show. 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

That's Medium Build on WYP. Home Depot is the name of the song from King of Having Fun. Now, after a few months of just one single being out there, Nick Carpenter, who's the guy behind Medium Build, has announced that King of Having Fun will be out on Friday, September the 4th. Hungry Ghost from Hooray from the Riff Raff, and we heard from Josiah and the Bonnevilles in Pittsburgh on September the 22nd for a show that's going gone. And Jimmy Cliff on 91.3 WYEP. 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Late September, Buffalo Traffic Jam will make their first appearance here in Pittsburgh. They are the duo, the folk band from Bozeman, Montana. Here is Pictures of You, the title track to their debut album, Buffalo Traffic Jam.

0: I'm WYEP Program Director Liz Felix, and a song that I think belongs on WYEP's Greatest Songs of All Time countdown is Harder, Better, Faster, Stronger by Daft Punk.
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0: While it's obviously a dance floor song, it's also a really good song to listen to in headphones. The way they keep adding more elements throughout the song, taking a few words and a sample, twisting it, building on it in a lot of different ways, it just sounds super interesting no matter how you listen. 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

Tame Impala on WYEP. Loser is from the Deadbeat album. It's also part of the new Superman soundtrack as well. And quite the album from Tame Impala. Phoenix, the French band with Long Distance Call. And a favorite of mine from Suzanne Vega's release, Nine Objects of Desire. That one called Headshots on WYEP. Plus Buffalo Traffic Jam and Pictures of You, title track to the new release. You're going to be able to experience them if you go to the show happening September the 27th. Well, we've got a live and direct session today, 1:15, with Jess Williamson talking about her brand new album that'll be out on Friday, October the 9th. We'll tell you about it. You may remember her project from about 4 or 5 years ago. She had a solo record in 2023, played Pittsburgh, and before that, she worked with Katie Crutchfield in a project called Planes. We'll have a song from that one coming up on the Kyle File around 11:20 today here on WYEP. Right now, it's music from Bleachers, and We Should Talk.

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Tom Petty and Heartbreakers on this Monday morning. American Girl and You're the Man is from the first album from Brother Wallace, who's out of West Point, Georgia. Electric Love is the name of the debut from Brother Wallace, and it's right here on WYEP. We've got some brand new music coming up from Lamont Landers on this New Music Monday. We'll get to the latest creation from Panda Bear and Sonic Boom, two indie rock voices teaming up for a new single and an album. And singer-songwriter from Minnesota, Humbird, will play the new single coming up from a forthcoming album here on WYEP. So glad you're along. At 1:15 today, we're going to have a live and direct session with Jess Williamson to talk about her brand new album. The LA singer-songwriter is coming through Pittsburgh, a little bit of a promotional tour for the new album. So some live music and conversation from our studios today with Jess Williamson here at WYEP. This is the new one from the Womack Sisters. 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

Lamont Landers, who put out a single last year, assuming this is going to be on his full-length debut. The song's called Lonely Girl, brand new from Lamont Landers on WYEP. Days Like This came out in 1995 from Van Morrison, and Heaven was from the band Los Lonely Boys, founded by Willie Nelson about 25 years ago. They are the trio of brothers from Texas. And the Womack Sisters with Chauffeur, that's from their self-titled debut album, which will be out a little bit later on this fall. And it's right here on WYEP. Glad you're along. I'm Kyle with you till 2 o'clock this afternoon, and we're going to welcome Jess Williamson to our studios at 1:15 today for the very first time for a live and direct session. 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Maybe a little bit of a preview of what's come up at 1:15 today. Back in 2022, Jess Williamson, the singer-songwriter we're having in today, talk about a new album, play some songs, worked with Katie Crutchfield in the project Planes, and here's a song from I Walked With You a Ways called Hurricane.

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It's Humbird on WYP, named after a small community in Wisconsin. The artist is from Minneapolis. And Daughter Vampire on the album Morning When It Comes, which will be the debut full length from Humbird out in late September. Cannonball from Damien Rice. And it was the indie rock outfit and project of Panda Bear and Sonic Boom teaming up together. Panda Bear was in Animal Collective, Sonic Boom in the classic indie band Spaceman 3. That song is called A Question of When. And Plains was the musical project of Katie Crutchfield and Jess Williamson. And Jess Williamson is going to be here later today to talk about her new solo album and play some live music at 1:15. Our next live and direct session here on WYEP is coming up today with Jess Williamson. 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Robin Hitchcock has been making music for a long time, and he's actually from across the pond originally, but he's been living in Nashville for quite some time now. We'll tell you about his new album, The Confuser, play a new song from Robin Hitchcock coming up on New at Noon today. Speaking of new music, here's Valerie June and Smokestack.

0: Here's the latest concert spotlight on WYEP. 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
1: PPG Paints Arena will swell with the yearning ballads and witty lyrics of country superstar Kacey Musgraves on September 8th.
2: 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She'll pull some strings at Bottle Rocket on September 11th.
1: The multi-talented singer, songwriter, and guitarist Margaret Glasby brings her songs to Mr. Small's Theater September 18th. Of emotions and
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Charlie Crockett's new one is called The Hallelujah Trail from the album Clovis here on WYEP, a reference to Clovis, New Mexico, where we recorded that album with Shooter Jennings, quite the producer. We'll be bringing his name up again because he produced the new album from Jess Williamson. And Jess is going to be here to play you some songs and tell you about her new release at 1:15 today at our next live and direct session. Talking Heads, Burning Down the House, and Valerie June brought us her new creation called Smokestack here on WYEP. Robin Hitchcock in the spotlight on New at Noon. Some new stuff from Johnny Blue Skies in the Dark Clouds next hour. And we'll get to the daily feedback. School back in session for most folks. So we've got some songs that remind you of going back to school coming up at 12:20 on the daily feedback. Right now, the latest from Fruition. It's called Oh Well.

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1: Robin Hitchcock has been releasing music since the 1970s, when he got his start in a band called the Soft Boys. Lots of solo releases, lots of work with his band, the Egyptians. And now he's back with a new album. It's today's New at Noon. The song is called My Dead Astronaut from Robin Hitchcock.

One Love, People Get Ready from Bob Marley on this beautiful Monday afternoon, the 24th of August already, with a new one from Robin Hitchcock. That was today's New at Noon, My Dead Astronaut, from a bit of a rock and roll record for the first time from Robin Hitchcock, who's been living in Nashville for quite some time now. The Confuser is the name of the brand new release that's out. Speaking of new releases, Johnny Blue Skies and the Dark Clouds will get to one from the new album called Mutiny After Midnight. And one of my favorite songs right now, coming up later this hour, from Julia Jacklin. And squeezed in between is the daily feedback, your requests on the topic of the day. School back in session for most in the Pittsburgh area. We'll get to three songs that remind you of school coming up on the daily feedback, your request. Brandi Carlile's latest is called Life on the Run. It's here on WYEP.

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Zach Keim and Deja Monet will open the show. 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

Don't Let Go, Johnny Blue Skies and the Dark Clouds on WYEP, plus the classic from Bob Dylan, Tangled Up in Blue, on this beautiful Monday afternoon, and Brandi Carlile's Life on the Run, her latest here on WYEP. Just ahead, the Daily Feedback, about an hour from now, live and direct session with Jess Williamson, who's in Pittsburgh to talk about her new album and play some songs at 1:15 today. 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Your task was to vote on songs that suggested school or reminded you of returning to school today in honor of most of the Pittsburgh area.

Teacher came off that release from Rockpile called Seconds of Pleasure that came out back in 1980. And right here on the Daily Feedback, couple of requests for Rockpile. Same with Steely Dan's My Old School, as the topic was songs about, returning to school or remind you of returning to school, including the Ramones on the Daily Feedback.

Ramones wrapping up the daily feedback for today. Rock and roll high school songs reminding you of returning to school. And thanks for all the requests, by the way. The Ramones, we played Rock Pile, Teacher Teacher, and Steely Dan's My Old School on this Monday afternoon. Looking ahead, we'll start off the week on the key tracks with Iggy Pop this week. At 1 o'clock, we'll play the first of five. At 1:15, Jess Williamson going to be live and direct with us today to talk about a brand new release and play some songs. Her first time back in Pittsburgh in a few years. We'll tell you about the new album and share some stories coming up at 1:15 today here on WYEP. 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One of my favorite songs right now from a forthcoming album called The Gem. It's Julia Jacklin and Get Away From Me. I Think I'll Love You Soon.

I'm WYAP morning host Joey Spehar, and a song that I think belongs on WYAP's Greatest Songs of All Time countdown is Speed Trap Town by Jason Isbell.

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Stone Over Water on WYEP. A little happy, sad music for you from Def Cab for Cutie's new one called I Built You a Tower. They have been so good for us so long, and their new album is a great listen. Take Me Out from Franz Ferdinand and Radiohead's Creep from Pablo Honey, as well as the catchy new track from Julia Jacklin. Get Away From Me, I Think I'll Love You Soon. It's from the album called The Gem, out in late September. We're going to be talking about an album out in early October with Jess Williamson coming up on a live and direct session at 1:15 today. Live music and conversation from our studios. Hope you check it out in just a little under a half an hour. Oh, He Dead are back. They're from D.C. Vertigo is the new release. Here's a song called The Wait.

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4: And I am surrounded by a room full of WYEP members here for this live and direct session. And they are here because singer-songwriter Jess Williamson is here to talk about her forthcoming album called A Mile South of Heaven. Jess, welcome to Pittsburgh.
5: Hello, thanks for having me.
4: And can we get a song from you to start things off for this session?
5: Yes, I'm going to start with a song that y'all have been playing. It's the lead single off my new record. It's called Goodbye to All That.

0: A great introduction to the forthcoming album that'll be out October the 9th called A Mile South of Heaven and Goodbye to All That, and a bit of a farewell song. Was that intentional for where you were at prior? In because you grew up in Texas, went to school at UT, and have been living in LA for about a decade. Was that written for Texas or LA?
1: Yeah, so one of my favorite Joan Didion essays is called Goodbye to All That, and she wrote it about leaving New York City. And so I had this feeling like maybe I was ready to leave Los Angeles, and it kind of just hit me one day. I mean, really, like the song says, I woke up late and it just hit me and I was like, it's time to go. And so I thought, okay, well, I want to write my Goodbye to All That, but it's going to be a song. And it's going to be about leaving Los Angeles. And so, and at that time, I'd already been splitting time. So I was kind of hanging on to my place in LA, but spending about half the time in Marfa, Texas, where my boyfriend lived at the time. And so I wrote this song, like, kind of fast, like in an afternoon. And then around that third verse where the music drops out, and it talks about goodbye to the dreamers, the poets, and their songs, I started crying, like writing this song, and it made me realize that I wasn't ready to leave just yet. And so it took me a couple months to accept that. I think I spent a couple of months thinking, like, I'm going to move back to Texas full time. I'm going to move out of my little house in LA. And anyway, the song itself kind of convinced me not to leave. So I'm still doing the dance and about half time in LA and half time in Marfa.
0: Well, that's a great story and a great introduction to the album. And we'll talk a little bit more about the production of it and who you've worked with after a couple of more songs. But we first got introduced to you from Time Ain't Accidental back in 2023, which definitely sonically sounds quite a bit differently. And fantastic. There was a song called Hunter that we played a lot at the time. And I think we got turned on to your name from about a year before that because of you working with Katie Crutchfield in the project called Plains. What was that like?
1: Oh, I'm so proud of that record. Yeah. Really proud of that album and that whole experience. So grateful.
0: And you were a musician, an independent musician, in before moving to LA in Austin, and were part of the Austin music scene, you know, the live music capital of the world. How did that propel you and prepare you for Los Angeles?
1: I love Austin. I mean, I was there for a decade. That's where I first really started playing shows and self-releasing records and recording. And I think it was a really important time. Like, I think if I had just upped and moved to LA when I was really young, I'd be a really different artist. Like, I always say, this is a little controversial, but I always say, like, coming up in Austin playing music, it's probably not going to be that good for your career, but it's going to make you a better musician. But I did feel like I had to leave and go to LA because it's just kind of hard to break out of Austin. But the friendships I had there, the other musicians I was playing with, the other bands and songwriters, like the quality of the music there is incredible. The artistry is incredible. And also, like, just being in Texas, I got to know the music of so many amazing Texas songwriters that have been such big influences on me. Like, I had never heard of Townes Van Zandt, for example, until I was in college at the University of Texas. And, like, his music has been, I mean, he's one of my favorite artists.
0: A couple of other ones that are some of your favorites that have influenced you.
1: Well, not a Texas artist, but Leonard Cohen is one of my favorite songwriters. And then my all-time favorite artist is Joanna Newsom.
0: Oh, all right. We are live and direct with Jess Williamson. The new album is coming out in October. October the 9th is called A Mile South of Heaven. And would love it if you would do a couple more songs. And I guess leading off with the title track here.
1: Yeah, I'm going to do the title track for you all next, which is kind of exciting because it's not out yet. So, sneak peek. This is called A Mile South of Heaven.

Thank you all so much. And this next one I'm going to play is the second single we put out from the record. So it came out a couple weeks ago. It's called Tracking the Tropics.

0: title track, A Mile South of Heaven, which just going back to the song before, the one you just performed, when I first heard that a couple of days ago, I was really struck by it. But it made me sad, but then by the end of it, there's also a little hope involved. So it's equal parts hope and sadness on that song?
1: Yeah, A Mile South of Heaven, and it's the title track, and it's kind of like the thesis of this whole album for me, is this idea of like, I think for so much of my life, I was like striving and kind of missing what was right in front of me, because I was always thinking about my goals or getting to some perfect destination. And I think for all of us, like, no matter what you do, once you kind of get to that goal, it's like the goalpost can always be moving. And for me, like the track, Miles South of Heaven, that phrase is like, we're always going to be a mile south of heaven, because as soon as you like get there, you're just going to kind of want more. Like that becomes the baseline. And so it's kind of a reminder for me, honestly, of just like appreciate the moment, have gratitude, and like don't let your life go by, you know, thinking 5-10 years down the road. Like be in the moment and appreciate where you're at.
0: Well, I noticed that you worked with Shooter Jennings on the new album, and he is a sought-after producer who's worked with, you know, a lot of folks from Brandi Carlile to Charlie Crockett, and now Jess Williamson. What was it like connecting with him and producing the album with Shooter Jennings?
1: Yeah, working with Shooter Jennings was an amazing experience. It felt really surreal and magical for me. Like, you know, growing up in Texas, and I still have this like, the LA dream is still very real in my heart in this way. And so like, it felt like a movie, like driving down Sunset Boulevard and the palm trees lining the streets and pulling into this historic studio that Shooter works out of called Sunset Sound. And the room that he works out of is Studio 3, which is this really famous studio, because it's where Prince made Purple Rain, and people call it the Prince Room. And he worked out of there for a lot of years in the 80s. And like the first time I met Shooter, I met him at the studio, and we just met to hang out and kind of get to know each other. And he gave me a tour, and he was like, oh yeah, Prince put that bar in, and that's the After the Gold Rush piano, the Neil Young record. And I was just like, my mind is blown. And then, you know, just sitting down and talking with him, I was so at ease. He's so cool and knowledgeable about music and really values artistry and songwriting. And we just, you know, that first day, we just talked about music we both liked, and we like a lot of the same stuff. We bonded over our love of Los Angeles. And then making the record was the same feeling. He brought in incredible players, and I felt like really cared for by him and everybody involved. I felt really listened to, and there was no attitude, no ego. Everybody just so down to earth and so talented. And that was one of those moments where I was like, if all I ever get to do in my life is make this record with these people, like that's enough. Like it was such a great experience.
0: How has it changed sonically from your previous record in 2023 to this one that'll be coming out?
1: Yeah, I think that the way we made this record really comes through, because everything you hear on this album is a human being playing an instrument, and like every single sound as well, it's like an organic sound. Like for example, like the reverb on my vocal on this album is an actual chamber. It's an actual room above the studio with a microphone in it. And so my vocal is actually being sent through a literal room with a microphone, sent back down to the board. And you know, that reverb is like, people in other studios around the world, they have a preset on their computer. That's the Studio 3 reverb, but we had the actual chamber, you know? And like, instead of, you know, in the past, I've made records, a lot of stuff can be done with computers and technology, and that's a beautiful thing. But like for this one, you know, when we wanted an organ, we're like calling the guy like in the main room, and we're wheeling in an organ from the 70s, you know? So just everything about making this album was really tactile, and it was people in a room, in a space. And I think that really comes through with the sounds that we ended up with on the album. When I hear it, it feels like people playing instruments.
0: Sounds like you're excited for this October 9th release. I mean, a couple of songs are out already and stuff, but sounds like you're really poised for a great release. And are you planning some touring dates for 2027?
1: Yeah, we're going to announce the tour next month. And I'm going to be playing a lot of stuff throughout the end of this year. But then proper touring is going to start early 2027. So keep an eye out.
0: Jess is out on a promo tour right now and came through the Midwest and ended up here in Pittsburgh and just out promoting the album and going to some of the public stations that have played and supported her before. October the 9th, A Mile South of Heaven comes out. And one that stood out to me is the song that you're going to be doing next here for us to kind of wrap up this live and direct session. You want to give us a little insight on the song?
1: Yeah. This is probably one of my favorite songs off the record. It's called Hum of the City.
0: All right. Jess Williamson, we're live and direct here at WYEP.

Tracking the Tropics. We are live and direct with Jess Williamson, whose new album will be out October the 9th, called A Mile South of Heaven. And we also heard

0: Thank you.
1: Live and direct with Jess Williamson here on WYEP. Hum of the City is one of 12 tracks on the new and forthcoming album, A Mile South of Heaven, October the 9th, out on New West Records. Thank you so much, Jess, for coming and hanging out in Pittsburgh for a couple of days, and also making time to do this. A lot of times artists are a little protective about doing songs that they haven't released yet on their album. So thanks for the treat, for the airwaves, and for everybody else here in attendance today.
0: Thanks for the opportunity. This was awesome.
1: Best of luck with the release, and we hope to see you back here in 2027 playing live somewhere.
0: Absolutely. Thanks, you guys.

That's music from the Cardigans and Love Fool here at 91.3 WYEP. Little Elvis Costello in that set of music, and the new one from Orville Peck, Too Little Too Late. Thanks again to Jess Williamson for dropping by for a great live and direct session. Got some music right now from the Pittsburgh band, the Laurel Lowlifes.

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Coming to town. That's Tucker Pillsbury, who records as Role Model. High Hopes 3000. He will play the Citizens Live at the Wiley October 1st. We also heard from Stevie Nicks. Oh, we got an old one in there from 1983 from the Wild Heart album. That was Stand Back. I'm Rosemary. It's WYEPA. It's Monday. But that's okay. You're at WYEP, so it's a new Music Monday. We give you lots and lots of new releases throughout the day, and it's a good way to start off the week to kind of ease back into it. You can listen to some new music also that we've put together for you at WYEP.org/freshcuts if you're so inclined. Fantastic Cat. The album is called Cat Out of Hell. This is called Don't Let Go.

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Our headliner is up-and-coming singer-songwriter Blessing Joe Lee. Clinton Clegg of Pittsburgh band The Common Heart will open this night of free music. 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

Biba Doobie. Sun Has Set, the name of that one. Python, the album coming out in mid-September. We also heard Corner Shop with Brimful of Asha. And we started off with new music from Fantastic Cat. I'm Rosemary. 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Here comes Carole King, an oldie but a good one. It's Too Late.

0: Here's the latest concert spotlight on WYEP. 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
1: River Shook ended their project Sarah Shook and the Disarmers last year, and since then has been pursuing a solo career. They will grace the stage at Club Cafe with some High and Lonesome Songs August 28th.
2: Bruno Mars has enough charisma and sex appeal to fill Acrisure Stadium. He'll back up that claim on Saturday, August 29th.
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That's Jess Williamson, who was just here in the WYEP studios just about an hour ago, and she did that song live and talked about how it was inspired in part by a Joan Didion essay about leaving New York for L.A. We have an album coming from Jess that will be here in October. We also heard the revivalist, All My Friends, Low Cut Connie, who's going to play Mr. Smalls October 22nd, did Can't Be Wrong, kicked off with Carole King. Rosemary here with you on this Monday. 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Details at pittsburghplayhouse.com. Devin Gafilian is going to be performing this weekend the WYEP Neighborhood Concert. 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Here he is with Black Dog Rabbit Hole.

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Zach Keim and Deja Monet will open the show. 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

Snail Mail has new music out, and Snail Mail will be playing the Roxian on October 7th. That was called Tractor Beam, and the album was called Ricochet. Modest Mouse, Citizens Live at the Wiley, October 10th, and Missed the Boat from an album from 2007. We also heard The Verve. Boy, I haven't heard that one in a really long time. Lucky Man, and we heard from Devin Gaffillion, who will play Tall Trees Amphitheater on August 29th, this coming Saturday. You can go out and enjoy, if you so choose, because it is a free show, a WYEP neighborhood concert. We still have a couple more coming up in September. You might want to check that out at WYEP.org/neighborhood. I'm Rosemary. It's WYEP. We got new music from Balin. This is called Swim.

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1: I'm Rosemary Welsh with Below the Surface, highlights of performances and interviews from the Community Broadcast Center. Bill Deasy has been a mainstay on the Pittsburgh music scene for more than three decades. He's also a published author. He explains how writing prose and the songs for his new album, If the Creek Don't Rise, share connections.
2: Unfortunately, there's kind of like a sad thread to it that well, it kind of reflected some stuff I went through. So I do have the luxury as a storyteller, kind of hide behind that a little bit, but some of these songs are pretty real. But I guess similar to a novelist, I could kind of like piece together the sequence of songs that would tell like a bigger story. And that's what I did. So I guess the writing of everything is kind of similar. Like when I'm writing fiction or something, like it's sort of a musical feeling that I get sometimes when I really find the right thing. After having done this for so long, there's just this intuitive, like flowy thing that happens when I'm really just at peace in my writing process, whatever kind of writing it is. So in that sense, it's all kind of the same.

0: Deasy's album, If the Creek Don't Rise, was influenced by the musicians who played on the recording.
1: They kind of forced the sound in kind of surprising ways, especially on this record. They kind of, like that first song, Telling Stories, it became like just what I wanted it to be, which was like, I wanted it to feel like sort of like an old Glen Campbell song or something. And it does, but it's because these musicians brought this kind of deep soul surprise to me, you know, so, and that was really what shaped the sound of this record.
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It is The Who from 1971. Let's see action. We also heard Bill Deasy recorded in our WYEP studios with Telling Stories. The Avid Brothers, Another Is Waiting. We heard from Balin. I'm Rosemary. It's WYEP. Thank you for hanging out here and enjoying the music. And, you know, it's really time for you, if you haven't done it yet, to shape the sound of WYEP's countdown that's coming up next month. We're looking to you for what you think are the greatest songs of all time. 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Now, voting is open now at WYEP.org/countdown, so don't wait. Caroline Rose, yip, yip, yow.

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Bill Lee Strings here on WYEP. That is an album that's coming out on Friday, and from what I've read of it, it's pretty intense stuff, talking about addiction, both, you know, his and being raised in a family with a lot of that. Burn the Other End, I think, will give you a little clue as to what that's all about. The Cars, Since You're Gone, and that's from the Shake It Up album from 1981. That was such a popular band back in the day. We also heard Caroline Rose. Gentling the Horse at the Walt Whitman Mall is the name of her album. This is a woman from Long Island, by the way, so I guess she has gotten beyond Long Island. I'm Rosemary. 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

0: That's Stephen Wilson Jr., backed by Miranda Lambert on Hardwired. We also heard Counting Crows, Rain King, Bleachers, Stop Making This Hurt. We heard the Womack Sisters. Boy, do I like their new record. I'm Rosemary. 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
0: Rosemary's Babies, my deep dive into the WYEP archives. And this past weekend was the birthday of Tori Amos, who turned 63 years old. So time for a deep cut from Tori Amos from the soundtrack of Toys, The Happy Worker.

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fruition. They were just in WYEP studios about a week ago. I'm Not Afraid, and that's from their album Something More, and that is going to be released on Friday. We heard The Shins with New Slang from the Garden State soundtrack, and also another soundtrack before that from Toys, the soundtrack. I don't know if you remember that movie. It wasn't a huge hit. It did star Robin Williams and Joan Cusack, but it was Tori Amos doing The Happy Worker from that release. Probably the best thing about that movie was that song. I'm Rosemary. It's WYEP. Thank you for hanging out. Hey, you know, we got the Pittsburgh Music Hour coming your way tonight. Joyce Behar brings you the best of your neighbors. That's right. People from all around the tri-state region making great music. Check it out tonight at 9 o'clock. The Sacred Souls, Any Old Fool.

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Yeah, you know that sound, right? Both the voice and the guitar, they're pretty distinct. That's Jack White with Dollar Bill. Frozen Charlotte, his new album at the Wiley on November 12th. That's Citizens Live at the Wiley. We also heard Bob Marley, the Wailers. Could You Be Loved? Always a good question. Also, 10,000 Maniacs with their live take on Because the Night. Started off with Sacred Souls. It's WYEP, Pittsburgh's independent music source. I'm Rosemary. Thank you for choosing WYEP, and I hope that you'll be choosing to be part of WYEP's countdown of the greatest songs of all time. That is coming up next month, and we are asking you to vote, and time is running out for you to do that. You can do it at WYEP.org/countdown, and you can choose up to 20 different songs if you like and send them our way, and then take a listen to the countdown. Hopefully it'll be something that you really enjoy as you contribute to it. Here's Maggie Rogers, Don't Forget Me.

0: Here's the latest concert spotlight on WYEP. 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
2: 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She'll pull some strings at Bottle Rocket on September 11th.
1: The multi-talented singer, songwriter, and guitarist Margaret Glasby brings her songs to Mr. Small's Theater September 18th. Of emotions and
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Burning Temptation. Oh boy, that is Jalen Naganda and his album Doctrine of Love. We also heard Pearl Jam with Dissident and Maggie Rogers, Don't Forget Me. Yeah, you know, every so often somebody will come up and say, well, what kind of music does WIEP play? That's a hard question to answer. All kinds of stuff. Maybe I should just say good stuff. I'm Rosemary. 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We're going to hear now from Honky Chateau, great album from 1972, 73, something like that. Honky Cat.

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Zach Keim and Deja Monet will open the show. 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

Keeping our heads above water, the Jayhawks. This brand new music folks by the Jayhawks. They have a new release coming on Friday. It's going to be called Sanctuary Park. We also heard Amy Mann with Save Me, Indigo Girls with Galileo, and Bridget Calls Me Baby, I Can Take the Sun Out of the Sky. They have are finally going to be playing in Pittsburgh, Mr. Smalls on October 16th, and Elton John in there too. I'm Rosemary, and support for WYEP comes from our members and from the Priory Hospitality Group. The annual summer concert pop-up series continues through October in the Priory Hotel's Garden Courtyard, one Tuesday each month with live music, food and drinks. 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Cage the Elephant, Beaches in Tennessee.

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0: While it's obviously a dance floor song, it's also a really good song to listen to in headphones. The way they keep adding more elements throughout the song, taking a few words and a sample, twisting it, building on it in a lot of different ways, it just sounds super interesting no matter how you listen. 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

Creedence Clearwater Revival. That's from their Cosmos Factory from 1970, Traveling Band. Emmylou Harris, High Powered Love from Cowgirl's Prayer, an album from 1993. Indigo Girls, what? Actually, it was Amy Mann, Save Me, and also Cage the Elephant in there. I'm Rosemary. This is WYEPM. It's another neighborhood concert coming up this weekend. This one's at Tall Trees Amphitheater, and that is on Saturday, August the 29th, and it is going to be a good time. It's going to open with some really great Pittsburgh artists, Zach Kime and Deja Monet, and then the headliner, Devin Gafilian, will hit the stage. Now, the music all kicks off about 5 o'clock, and it's going to be an all-ages show. There's no cost. You just have to show up. Find details at WYEP.org/neighborhood. Steve Lacy, Oh Yeah? That's the name of the album. It's also the name of the song.

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When I'm

was probably 45 years ago, probably this week, that I was in my aunt's garden weeding in order to get that album right there, Ram, from Paul McCartney, and the song Another Day coming from that one. We also heard Grace Potter, Love Me Not, and Prince, Raspberry Beret, some brand new music from Steve Lacy in there. I'm Rosemary. It is a New Music Monday. And you know what's coming your way tonight? Oh, it's the Pittsburgh Music Hour at 9 o'clock, a whole hour of music that's made by the Pittsburgh region. So Joey Spehar will get a chance to introduce you to music that's being made perhaps by your very neighbors. In anticipation of that, I thought I would bring you a Pittsburgh band right now. Feeble Little Horse has a new release called Bit Not, and this is called Rewind on WYEP. I'm Rosemary.

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Avenue. That's Blessing Jolie. She's going to play the WYEP Neighborhood Concert Series September 19th at the Andrew Carnegie Free Library and Music Hall. That was called Growing Pains from her album 20 Nothing. We heard Pete Yorn with Strange Condition, Music for the Morning After, and we heard Feeble Little Horse. I'm Rosemary. 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Good to be here with you this afternoon with a bunch of new music to play for you. And Fontaines D.C., yeah, they've got stuff out now too. So I thought, well, let's bring you a track here. This is called Marianne on WYEP. It's Pittsburgh's independent music source.

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Our headliner is up-and-coming singer-songwriter Blessing Jolie. 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

You hop up and down enough, and that'll drop your pants a few inches, that song. That's Monrovia with Field Song. We also heard Sean Colvin with Sunny Came Home, Mountjoy with Highway Queen, Fontaine's DC in there too. Dopamine Chamber is the name of their new release. I'm Rosemary. This is WYEP. 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Well, let's see what I have lined up for you next. Oh, I haven't heard this one in a while. I saw Robert Randolph and his family band at Club Cafe many years ago. It had to be 20-some years ago. And that small venue, it was amazing. Here he is with Thrill of It. Hey, let me grab...

0: Here's the latest concert spotlight on WYEP. Let's see what artists are coming to the area.
1: River Shook ended their project Sarah Shook and the Disarmers last year, and since then has been pursuing a solo career. They will grace the stage at Club Cafe with some High and Lonesome Songs August 28th.
2: Bruno Mars has enough charisma and sex appeal to fill Acrisure Stadium. He'll back up that claim on Saturday, August 29th.
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0: For information and even more live shows, check out our full concert calendar at WYEP.org/concerts.

That's Death Cab for Cutie. You Are a Tourist. That one going back to 2011 and Codes and Keys, the album. Phoebe Bridgers has new music out. Lost Boys, the name of the song from the album Lost Weekend. Harlem Shuffle. Now, that's a song that was a hit song on the R&B charts back in 1963, sung by Bob and Earl. But that time, of course, you know, it's Rolling Stones, Harlem Shuffle, from their album Dirty Work. And we heard Robert Randolph and the Family Band. Oh, well, I mean, there's no lack of great music to get to, and we do what we can here at WYEP. Keep in mind, Pittsburgh Music Hour coming your way tonight, hosted by Joey Spehar. And then Shiro's Carmel Holt brings you the voices of women in music. Some of it might be new, some of it might be a little older. She has conversations. Check it out, 10 o'clock tonight, right here on WYEP. Well, I've had a great time hanging out with you, but I must move on. I'm Rosemary. Hopefully see you tomorrow. Brand new music from Beck, In the Night. Have a great evening.

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It's 91.3 WYEP, Alabama Shakes, with a song called I Feel Hope Coming. At the end of this week, they will have their first full-length out in many years. Peter Gabriel in there, too, with Sledgehammer. I am Andy. Thanks for tuning in to WYEP this evening. This hour on a New Music Monday, we're going to have new stuff from Sylvan Esso, Jesse Wells, the band Goose, Leon Bridges, and also this right here. This is the band Slow Pulp. The song is Better Man, WYEP.

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Zach Keim and Deja Monet will open the show. 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

It's a new music Monday here at WYEP, and that is new music from the duo known as Sylvan Esso. The song, what a great name, Hot Slob. It's pretty self-deprecating. I think just talking about, you know, when you're just going through a period of time when you know you're a mess, but you're just pushing through anyway. The new release from Sylvan Esso will be out in September. It is called Ow Infinity. We heard from Arrested Development with Mr. Wendell and Slow Pulp. That is also new music from the Chicago-based band Better Man is the track. 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Janis Joplin pretty soon, and also Trombone Shorty later on this evening at 9 p.m. As we do every Monday at 9 p.m., we got your Pittsburgh Music Hour. Joey Spehar will be back in here. You know, he's usually on early in the morning. Well, he's on also on Monday evenings. Bringing you the best music from the Pittsburgh area, some of it new, some of it classic. It's always a great time. Jesse Wells here. It's called Won't You Come Out Tonight at WYEP.

I'm WYEP morning host Joey Spehar, and a song that I think belongs on WYEP's Greatest Songs of All Time countdown is Speed Trap Town by Jason Isbell.

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Goose here at WYEP with something new, because it's a new Music Monday. Good Times, End Times is the song. They put out a release a couple months ago called Big Modern. They're going to be out on tour for it, but they're a jam band. They're kind of out on tour whether there's new music or not, right? Yeah, they're going to be out on tour November 19th and 20th, coming to Pittsburgh at Citizens Live at the Wiley. Trombone Shorty in there, too, with Here Come the Girls. We heard Janis Joplin and Jesse Wells. Won't You Come Out Tonight? He's also coming to Pittsburgh. He'll be playing Stage AE on October 20th. Well, I am Andy. Thanks for tuning in. 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English Beat in just a few minutes. Leon Bridges has a new release he has announced for the end of September. And if this track is any indication, I'm pretty excited about it. Love these horns. Love sort of the Afrobeat feel to it. It's called Light the Way. New music from Leon Bridges. WYEP.

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A new Music Monday here at WYEP, and it is the band Oh He Dead. The new track is called More Than I Needed. They're going to be playing at Spirit in Lawrenceville, October 20th. English Beat in there, too. And we heard from Leon Bridges, the new track called Light the Way. This is Pittsburgh's independent music source. This is WYEP. Bruce Springsteen's coming up with an early track from 1973. We'll also hear the latest from Weezer, where they're teaming up with the band Wednesday. This band is called Soft Loft. They are from Switzerland. See what you think about this on a New Music Monday. It's a track called Wednesdays. Soft Loft, WYEP.

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It's 91.3 WYEP. Bruce Springsteen, Rosalita, come out tonight. That's from his sophomore release, The Wild, The Innocent, and The E Street Shuffle. And that particular song is one that really broke Bruce Springsteen open for me when I was a teenager. I remember my dad always loved Bruce Springsteen, as so many dads of the 80s and 90s did. But I myself was like, well, I didn't really have an opinion. Either way, that's my dad's music. And then I happened across that release, and that particular song, just, it all made sense to me from there on out. Rosalita, Bruce Springsteen, WYEP. Weezer in there too. We Might As Well Be Strangers is a new track where they team up with the band Wednesday. Well, good evening. I'm Andy. Thanks for tuning in. We've got music coming up from Feist. We're going to hear from the band Michigander with a new track. Also, something new from Joy Ladicoon. All that here on a New Music Monday. Vince Staples' latest release is really pretty great. It's called Cry Baby, and he's going to be bringing that release and himself, you know, to town for a live show, November 6th at the Roxy. This is White Flag.

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along with Chet Vincent and the music industry, Mirabelle Skipworth, and Kasten Guffey of My Politic. Music starts at 2 p.m. The Neighborhood Concert Series is presented by Clearview Federal Credit Union and by Aetna Better Health Kids, a CHIP health plan. 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

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Pictures of You is the song here at WYEP on a New Music Monday. They're from Montana, and I mention that because it is extremely rare that I get to mention an artist is from Montana. They'll be coming to town September 27th and playing at the Roxy. And we also heard from Feist in there with My Moon, My Man. And Vince Staples, the new track is White Flag. Good evening. I'm Andy. 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This year, we are asking you for what you think are the greatest songs of all time. And what you do here, and it's still a little daunting, but we let you have 20. 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Voting is open. You can do it at WYEP.org/countdown. Michael Kiwanuka in a minute, and also some Sheryl Crow. Michigander here. This is new. It's Why, Why, Why.

0: Here's the latest concert spotlight on WYEP. Let's see what artists are coming to the area.
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2: Harpist Michaela Davis makes music that can be rugged, twangy, and psychedelic while remaining grounded through warmth and passion. 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
1: The multi-talented singer, songwriter, and guitarist Margaret Glasby brings her songs to Mr. Small's Theater September 18th. Of emotions and
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It's a retro sound that I like a lot. Alex Almond is his name. California Blues is the song. You can just kind of feel the birds in there. Some Graham Parsons, right? It's right here. It's WYEP. Sheryl Crow with If It Makes You Happy. We heard from Michael Kiwanuka, too, and the band Michigander. Why? They headlined our Summer Music Festival back in June, and they're coming back to town in November. November 14th, they are playing the Thunderbird. Well, good evening. I am Andy. We got music coming up from the Pet Shop Boys and also Panda Bear and Sonic Boom, two artists teaming up together. Way later on, well, not way later, it's like an hour and a half or so from now, we're going to have at 9 p.m. your Pittsburgh Music Hour. Joey Spehar comes in every Monday at 9 and he gives you an hour of music, all of it from right here in southwestern Pennsylvania. Joy Alotta Kuhn. This is new from her. It's called Kind, WYEP.

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Panda Bear and Sonic Boom, the two artists teaming up together. They've done it before. They're doing it again now. The song is called A Question of When here on a New Music Monday at WYEP. Hey, you can check out a playlist of new stuff that we're checking out, the music staff of WYEP. We keep it updated. 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Pet Shop Boys in there, too, with West End Girls and Joy Alotacoon. The new song is called Kind. This is WYEP. Coming up pretty soon, we're going to hear from Charlie Crockett and also get to some Neil Young not too far from now as well. This is the band Temples. The song is called Jetstream Heart.

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